Let's get the party started. See you at the bar, you was hardly talking. That's when I knew that your heart was scarring. Friends to lovers need a part to star in. Like, wait, babe, let me ask.

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I ain't perfect, but I swear to you, I'm a changed man.

Terra Quente FM. Um auditório do tamanho de Trás-os-Montes. You played it cool and I played it dumb. Don't you think I'm a little too young to be messed with like that? So convincing, you made it look fun. Laugh it off, but the damage is done. Saying, baby, just relax.

told me that this Tadin Tonam happened because when Shiva was playing Damaru, he actually, the drum slipped from his hand and it fell down the stairs, making four sounds, which was called as Tadin Tonam. That's how this got originated. So Ta, Di, To, all these syllables, three syllables are used by